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9: Hi there, Alana McIntyre here with the latest. Beaches remain closed in parts of Perth where a man was fatally attacked by a shark. The male victim, believed to be in his 60s, was pulled under the water by the animal yesterday during a regular morning swim just south of Hillary's Boat Harbour. A lot of people saw it happen 15 metres offshore. Wildlife scientist Dr. Vanessa Perotta saying it's the fifth fatal attack this year in Australia.
10: This year has been one of those years where we need to really stop, reflect and go, what is the ocean doing?
9: Speaking to Channel 9 there, it's the second shark attack in WA in less than a week. Another man was bitten at Geraldton last Monday. Donald Trump claims the US is going to control Greenland, saying he's struck a deal with the Kingdom of Denmark. He's taken to Truth Social, saying we will immediately begin the process of developing a large military presence in the appropriate part of Greenland. The US president also banned CNN and two other major US media outlets from going to the White House. He says he's proud to do so, effective immediately.
11: Because they're fake news. And you get so tired of reading and seeing fake news. When you look at CNN, it's just fake. That's why their ratings are no good.
9: And Princess Diana's brother is standing by his shocking claims about the king. Earl Spencer has told the BBC he is telling the truth after saying the then Prince of Wales said we'll forget her soon enough during a phone call about Princess Di's funeral.
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9: The Dockers are through to the AFL Grand Final following their 83-71 triumph over the Swans in their prelim at the SCG. Frio now just one win away from its maiden AFL Premiership. Midfielder Shea Bolton has told Seven they're daring to dream.
12: To win our first Premiership is going to be crazy. And, you know, Andy and that, he wrote us a letter on our locker and said, you know, the first boys to win a Premiership would be immortal. So, I can't wait to get there and just super excited.
9: And later today, the Hawks and the Brisbane Lions will meet at the MCG.
0: 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Chile's three-day forecast.
13: Sunny and a top of 23 in Launceston today with a windy day Sunday and a top of 22 and mostly sunny and 15 on the way for your Monday. With Scottsdale in the northeast getting up to 20 today, it's going to be sunny with a mostly sunny Sunday ahead. Top of 20 and mostly sunny and 14 on the way Monday. And St Helens in the east coast, it's going to be sunny in 23 today, windy in 23 tomorrow, and mostly sunny 26 on the way for your Monday. 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

0: 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And it might be your name that Jay Haas announced on Friday, $100 to Bolter's Pizzeria. Now, while you're doing that, we'll play Ella Langley's Be Her in four hits time. But playing in minutes on the way next is the artist who's going to be performing alongside Kylie Minogue at the AFL Grand Final. I'll just say you'll be flipping excited to hear it. It's on the way next.
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0: 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Now.
8: Hi there, Alana McIntyre here with the latest. Donald Trump has announced he's reached an agreement to give the US permanent control over security and all other needs in Greenland. The leaders of Denmark and Greenland have indicated a deal is going to be signed in New York next week on the sidelines of the United Nations General Assembly. Meantime, Donald Trump has also announced he's banning CNN and two other media outlets from the White House, accusing them of delivering fake news. Authorities are yet to track down the shark believed to be behind a fatal shark attack in Perth after being ordered to destroy the animal. Beaches are still closed in parts of Perth after the male victim, understood to be in his 60s, was pulled under the water by the animal yesterday morning during a regular morning swim just south of Hillary's Boat Harbour. Briefly, Raptor Squad officers in New South Wales have charged four people from Victoria who allegedly travelled to Sydney to carry out criminal contracts linked to two shootings earlier this month, and Princess Diana's brother standing by his explosive claims about King Charles. Ahead of his book launch next week, Earl Spencer has told the BBC about a phone call he had with the then Prince of Wales shortly after Princess Diana died.
9: And then he said, "We'll forget her soon enough." After a stunned silence, I said, "I cannot believe you just said that."
8: The royals have released a statement saying His Majesty is mindful that the pain of fraternal grief can cloud reason and affect judgment.
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8: Dean Cox is left with a mix of pride and devastation after Sydney's AFL finals campaign came to an end. The Swans falling to Frio 83-71 in their prelim at the SCG. Their coach proud of the players who stepped up in the absence of the suspended Pullman Five.
10: Right from before the North Melbourne game, it was about building some trust and respect back in the competition. You know, I thought the three games we played have allowed us to, you know, we've got a really good foundation.
0: Want
10: to
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11: Sunny in the top of 23 in Launceston today with a windy day Sunday in the top of 22 and mostly sunny in 15 on the way for your Monday. With Scottsdale in the northeast getting up to 20 today, it's going to be sunny with a mostly sunny Sunday ahead. Top of 20 and mostly sunny in 14 on the way Monday. And St Helens in the east coast, it's going to be sunny in 23 today, windy in 23 tomorrow. And mostly sunny 26 on the way for your Monday. 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
9: Hi there, Alana McIntyre here with the latest. A deal between the US and Denmark over Greenland is set to be signed next week. Donald Trump says the agreement is going to grant the US permanent control over security and all other needs. Denmark's prime minister has confirmed an agreement will be signed at the United Nations General Assembly next week in NYC. The announcement came shortly after Donald Trump announced plans to ban CNN and two other major US media outlets from the White House. Trump saying CNN, MS Now and Politico shouldn't be able to constantly write or report fiction and lies. Princess Diana's brother's doubling down on the claims he's made in his new book about King Charles. Earl Spencer has told the BBC about a phone call he had days after Diana's death back in 1997. He says the then Prince of Wales told him, "We'll forget her soon enough."
10: I can tell you here and now, those are exactly the words he said. I've only ever had two calls on the line with Prince Charles at any stage of my life. I was hyper alert to what he was saying.
9: Authorities are still searching for a shark measuring up to 6 metres long following a fatal attack at a popular beach in Perth. Witnesses say the male victim was dragged under the water repeatedly yesterday just south of Hillary's Boat Harbour. The Sorrento Beach tragedy is the fifth deadly shark attack in Australia this year. And the Prime Minister is heading to the US, going to California first. Anthony Albanese is due to meet the boss of Apple to discuss online safety.
0: Meet Banjo's new buffalo chicken pie. Tender chicken, capsicum and onion in a creamy buffalo sauce wrapped in Banjo's iconic flaky pastry. Banjo's. baking things better. Chilli, your sport now.
9: Will Day is riding the wave of the Hawks finals charge after injury robbed him of previous tilts in September. The star midfielder makes his first appearance in a prelim against Brisbane at the G, telling Seven he's savouring every moment.
11: The hard thing at the time is not knowing if you'll get there in the end, and a bit of relief as well.
9: Fremantle is through to the AFL Grand Final after beating the Swans at the SCG.
0: Hello, Georgie. 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Chilli's three-day forecast.
12: Sunny and a top of 23 in Launceston today with a windy day Sunday and a top of 22 and mostly sunny and 15 on the way for you Monday with Scottsdale in the northeast getting up to 20 today. It's going to be sunny with a mostly sunny Sunday ahead. Top of 20 and mostly sunny and 14 on the way Monday. And St Helens in the east coast, it's going to be sunny in 23 today, windy in 23 tomorrow, and mostly sunny 26 on the way for your Monday. 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
12: I'm John Fabris. Australia's PMs landed in California ahead of the UN General Assembly with world leaders. Anthony Albanese has AI on the agenda.
13: We need to make sure we shape its use in the interests of humanity rather than allow it to shape us.
12: WA's fisheries minister's given the go-ahead to destroy a shark that killed a 63-year-old man off a Perth beach yesterday. It's thought to be a great white up to 6 metres long. These locals spoke to Seven.
14: It's like we've seen off Jaws, where a body is getting flicked around like a rag doll.
15: It's very sad and very scary because a lot of people swim here.
12: And America's poised to re-establish the type of large military presence it had mid-last century in Greenland as President Trump announces a deal with Denmark. Republican Congressman Byron Donalds telling Fox it's a win for national security.
16: These kind of deals actually allow for peace to be maintained globally once everybody kind of knows very clearly what the boundaries are.
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18: Frio will find out its AFL Grand Final opponent today when Hawthorn and Brisbane to battle at the MCG. The Dockers are within striking distance of a maiden flag and coach Justin Longmuir is grateful to have 8 days to prepare.
19: Charter flights have all been mapped out. A lot of the work has been done behind the scenes already. So, yeah, we'll get the players tomorrow, outline the schedule, get them in here probably Sunday and talk about the week and some of the distractions and draw on some of the experiences within the four walls to be able to help prepare the players.
18: Hawthorn has snapped North Melbourne's 32 seven-game AFLW winning streak. The reigning premiers suffering a seven-point loss in Cairns. Roos coach Darren Crocker admitting it was a sluggish performance.
6: Our fundamentals were poor. We fumbled. We dropped marks. We missed handballs. We missed kicks. So our fundamentals were down.
18: Travis Head bringing up a century to guide Australia to an 84-run win over Zimbabwe in the second ODI. The Aussies posting 356 before the bowlers buried the home side. And the Roosters to tackle the Sharks in tonight's sudden death NRL final in Sydney. That's Sport, I'm Harrison Freve.
0: 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Chilli's three-day forecast.
20: Sunny and a top of 23 in Launceston today with a windy day Sunday and a top of 22 and mostly sunny and 15 on the way for your Monday. With Scottsdale in the northeast getting up to 20 today, it's going to be sunny with a mostly sunny Sunday ahead. Top of 20 and mostly sunny and 14 on the way Monday. And St Helens in the east coast, it's going to be sunny in 23 today, windy in 23 tomorrow, and mostly sunny 26 on the way for your Monday. 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
7: I'm John Fabris. A hunt is on in WA for a killer shark that claimed the life of a 63-year-old man off of Perth Beach yesterday. State Fisheries Minister Jackie Jarvis has ordered it be destroyed.
8: Setting drum lines with capture gear is what DPIRD do on a regular basis when they are tagging sharks. They are well versed in doing this operation.
7: Another extension of the relaxing of minimum stock holding of fuel has been granted. Federal Energy Minister Chris Bowen pushing it out to the end of January.
9: While Australia's fuel security system remains very strong, there does remain pressure internationally, and I think it's appropriate to give those fuel companies that just little bit of extra flexibility.
7: And world leaders, including Anthony Albanese, are assembling in the US for the UN General Assembly in New York. The PM's ready to discuss various topics.
10: Artificial intelligence and making sure that we seize the opportunities whilst being very conscious about mitigating the risks, part of the global discussion that's taking place.
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11: The Hawks are bracing for the Lions to clamp down on their stars in the twilight AFL preliminary final at the MCG. Coach Sam Mitchell expecting midfielder Jai Newcombe to be hunted by Brisbane star Josh Dunkley.
12: Dunks has been amazing for a long time, and I'm glad he gets some credit from the outside world, because he's a player who, when you watch as a coach, you love what he does.
11: The winner to face the Dockers, who are on the cusp of immortality following their 83-71 triumph over the Swans. Frio now just one win away from its maiden premiership, and midfielder Shay Bolton has told Seven they're daring to dream.
13: To win our first premiership is going to be crazy, and Andy and Nat, he wrote us a letter on our locker and said the first boys to win a premiership would be immortal, so can't wait to get there and just super excited.
11: Round 6 of the AFLW has resumed. Collingwood is trailing Geelong by 3 points in the third quarter, while Melbourne's up by 10 over Carlton in the second term. And Queensland is facing Victoria in the one-day cup season opener at Allan Border Field. That's sport, I'm Harrison Preeb.
14: 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Chili's three-day forecast.
15: Getting to a low of 11 overnight tonight in Launceston, where it's getting up to 22 and it's going to be windy tomorrow for your Sunday and mostly sunny 15 for the Monday. Scottsdale in the northeast getting down to 11 overnight with a mostly sunny top of 20-degree day tomorrow and 14 mostly sunny Monday. And Scottsdale in the northeast, a low of 12 overnight with a windy day expected tomorrow, top of 23 and mostly sunny 16 Monday. 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
14: There's only two people we could find that agreed to work on the weekend for free. You know the old saying, you get what you paid for. So please enjoy Gailey and Emily J.
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17: 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You thought I was having a stroke.
16: 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I didn't know what was happening, and then you went, but no. You know, I immediately thought someone has said something, and I'm doing it wrong. I'm doing it wrong. What's happening?
17: 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They find it offensive.
16: That and what I'm doing. It's all coming up.
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0: Gailey and Emily Jade here for your weekend, and EJ's got some research on why Aussies interrupt so much, but right now, Gailey.
1: After some profound discussion, we're talking about what would you name your streaming service if you owned one? So we're going to the phones. Pete, what would you call your streaming service?
2: Limbic.
3: Oh, why Limbic? I'm trying to think.
2: Because Limbic system is the part of your brain that regulates your mood and emotion, and all I'd have on Limbic would be good stuff.
3: Yes!
2: It would only be fun stuff, good stuff. All you can do is feel good when you watch Limbic.
3: I am streaming. I'm streaming your Limbic, Pete. I'm doing
2: it. Thank you. That's it.
3: Yeah, yeah. All good new stuff and like, and
2: this new service has been twisted sideways where it's actually only the good stuff. Yeah. Bad stuff's been stripped out. And a lot of comic in there.
3: Yeah, no one dies. There's no like Disney princess stuff going on where the mother always dies.
2: Sort of sneak back to life. Yeah, there's this little sneaky bit in the back just to keep your Limbic system live and fun and active.
3: Yes, cat videos.
2: And after 64 million subscribers, then we go to Limbic good and then Limbic bad.
1: then you get more. Then you get the bad stuff, right? Or Limbic X.
3: Yep. For the naughty stuff that still makes you feel good.
1: That still stuffs up your limbic, that's for sure. Okay,
3: That's got to be a winner a lot, that one, Pete.
1: We've got Leaf. What would you call your streaming service if you got to own your own?
4: All right, so it would be just like Watch This, but... Hey, hold my beer and watch this.
0: Hold my beer and watch this.
1: We might need that abbreviated. So that's a long one, isn't it?
3: Yeah.
1: Cassandra.
3: HMB.
1: HMB, that works. Cassandra, what's yours?
5: Mine's MyTube.
3: There we go. Instead of YouTube, you own it.
1: MyTube.
5: Yeah.
1: So where people can just stream just your home videos.
3: Well, that's true because I say I've got a YouTube channel. I can say go see MyTube and watch my stuff on MyTube.
1: Yep.
3: I'm just helping her out.
1: I know. It sounds good.
3: It's a big brainstorm session.
1: Craig, what's yours?
6: I was going to call it Harold.
3: Why?
6: Let's go and see if we can turn Harold on and see what's happening.
1: Just like he's your mate.
3: Go turn Harold on.
1: Right. Yeah. What happens when your wife goes, I've just been in there turning Harold on?
3: Yeah.
6: Well, you change channels.
1: Happy Harold.
3: I think Harold needs to be on Limbic X.
1: Yeah. And Katrina, what would you call your streaming service, Katrina?
7: I would call it Get It. Just Get It.
3: Yeah, that's a good one.
0: What a demand.
3: Yeah, yeah.
1: Because people say, get it. You should get this. You should get this.
3: Do you know what, though, Katrina?
7: Yeah, get it.
3: I think Get It would actually also be a good dating app name. Don't you think?
0: Yeah, actually.
1: Right. Like, you can only go on it if there's a payoff.
3: Well, you're getting it, aren't you? I mean, why did all of them, they've got all these weird names and whatever. I can't remember all of them because I've not really been on them. But Bumble, like, what does Bumble mean? Like, what? Just get it. Go get it. Go get someone.
1: Get after it.
0: It's Gailey and Emily Jade. Chilli.
8: Wake up with Nick and Marcus.
9: They've got the giant Obar bunny.
8: Yeah.
9: Big, beautiful pink bunny.
8: Yes.
9: It's going under the hammer this weekend.
10: There is a strong probability that that rabbit has an STI.
9: 100%. Possibly the stickiest thing on the planet. It's the colour red, so it may as well just be one glorious red skin with diseases all around it. So careful if you do buy it.
10: Yeah, I can imagine the blue light over that thing.
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1: Do you guys think that Australians interrupt each other when we're talking? Do you think it's a problem? Oh, now he's not going to. The greatest interrupter in this show is now not going to interrupt.
2: Hell, I beg to differ. Oh. I think you interrupt me way more.
1: We can take
2: millions
1: a tally
2: times
1: of that.
2: More.
1: Anyway, right. There is a trend at the moment.
2: No, it's not.
1: There's a trend at the moment of people overseas putting TikToks up saying that Australians are interrupters when we speak, that we don't let humans finish a sentence before we interrupt. So I have Exhibit A for you. This is a nice young man who's been spending time in Australia talking about the phenomenon.
3: We've been living in Australia for a year now, and something that I've noticed socially about Australians is that when they're having a conversation, they kind of talk over each other. Not talk over each other, but they interrupt each other while they're talking, and no one seems to get offended. Like, it seems to be socially acceptable, and it's not rude. They don't do it in a rude way, but it's just normal. It's part of the normal conversation flow. It reminds me of two people with ADHD trying to have a conversation.
1: Doesn't he know that the A in ADHD stands for Australian?
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16: I'm John Fabris, the PM's touchdown in America, where he's joining world leaders for the UN General Assembly. First, he's to meet with Apple bosses to discuss tech.
17: Tomorrow, here in San Francisco, will be an important day looking at new technology and how we make sure we protect children in particular.
16: An update on Australia's fuel supplies finds 41 days of petrol in reserve, 31 for diesel and 32 of jet fuel. While calling those numbers strong, Energy Minister Minister Chris Bowen is giving fuel companies ongoing leeway on minimum fuel stock obligations.
18: I have taken a decision to extend that relaxation until the end of January.
16: And the US and Denmark are to sign a deal allowing for America to rebuild its military presence in Greenland. Republican Congressman Byron Donalds telling Fox it's strategically important.
19: Anytime we can get an opportunity to make sure that we have abilities to continue to defend our homeland in a peaceful way, it's always good news. Kudos to President Trump and his team.
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20: The Lions aren't getting caught up in the prospect of a three-peat. Brisbane battles Hawthorn in a twilight AFL prelim at the G. Midfielder Hugh McCluggage says they're motivated by the challenge in front of them.
21: The prelim's always great games because a grand final on the line is enough motivation more than anything else. I think you want to get back there and experience that again, and we're no different to any other team, the Hawks.
20: Sydney suspended Pullman 5 are expected to be back at the club for the start of pre-season training. Isaac Heaney, Chad Warner, Nick Blakey, James Jordan and Riley Bice missing the Swans loss to Frio last night. With new scorers reporting, they're due to return in November. The group was stood down last month for breaching the club's behavioural standards amid an ongoing police investigation into sexual assault allegations. To the AFLW, where Geelong is hammering Collingwood by 41 points in the final quarter. Elsewhere, the D's up by 23 over the Blues in the fourth term. And switching codes, the Roosters and Sharks to meet in tonight's NRL Sudden Death semi-final at the SFS. That's sport. I'm Harrison Preve.
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22: Getting to a low of 11 overnight tonight in Launceston, where it's getting up to 22 and it's going to be windy tomorrow for your Sunday and mostly sunny 15 for the Monday. Scottsdale in the northeast getting down to 11 overnight with a mostly sunny top of 20-degree day tomorrow and 14 mostly sunny Monday. And Scottsdale in the northeast, a low of 12 overnight with a windy day expected tomorrow, top of 23. And mostly sunny 16 Monday. 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
15: Fire it up. This one is Gayley.
2: I think you should quit while you're behind, to be honest.
15: This one is Emily Jade.
23: Oh, darling, everyone's doing shilajit.
15: These two are Gayley and Emily Jade.
24: Okay, coming up, I want to tell you about something that happened to me and Ange.
1: Your
24: missus. Or Ange and I, my missus, when we were out having a Parmigiana.
1: Okay.
24: And
1: your favourite food.
24: Yes, and someone else's favourite food after this.
1: Okay, righto.
24: Yeah.
1: I like it. I'm going to talk about how everyone's stealing the loo paper from Airbnbs. Apparently it's become a thing. There's a lot of Reddit threads with everyone going, what's going on?
24: Yeah.
1: Why do I have an Airbnb and then when I go to restock, everything's gone? Are these people all getting ill? Yeah. No, but it's a thing now to take it.
0: Man. It's all coming up.
2: It's a trend.
0: And Emily Jade.

0: times are tough, but when you're staying in an Airbnb, apparently there is a growing trend of people taking the leftover toilet paper with them. And Reddit threads are going crazy with Airbnb hosts saying, have you been noticing this? Like, why are they doing this? Mm. And normally with Airbnb, it's, you know, you use what's there and then you leave what's there for the next people.
1: For the next people, yep.
0: Yeah, because where does it stop? If you start taking the toilet paper, you're going to start taking all the detergent.
1: Nothing worse if you're at an Airbnb and the roll runs out, you open the door and there's nothing there.
0: Well, that's not allowed to happen. You've got to stock it up as an Airbnb host. But just what do you think of this? Are you one of the people that do it? Do you believe it belongs to you or do you think it's crazy? What about you, Brucey Jr.? What do you think?
2: Well, the job's not over until the paperwork's done, that's for sure.
0: I've never heard of that in my life.
3: That is good.
0: But what do you think, Brucey? If you stayed in Airbnb, are you taking it because you paid for it?
2: Look, you are paying for the moment and the time of when you're at the B&B. And I don't get how B&Bs, can't sign in at 4 o'clock, but you've got to be out by 10. That's not a day. That's terrible.
0: I've always wondered about that.
2: I wonder why people are taking the dunny paper.
3: Get the money's worth.
2: And also, too, all the motels have all got it now. They've pinned everything down and locked the shampoo away and soap. You can't take anything these days. All you can take is a pen and dunny paper.
0: The pen. And by the way, I always take the pens. Let's go to Tracy.
1: Good on you, Brucey.
0: What do you think about taking the toilet paper?
4: No way. That's just terrible. You never take someone else's toilet paper.
0: Yeah, so you feel like you use it there and then it's other people's after you've left.
4: That's exactly right, 100%. And the price of it, people are just disgusting if they're going to be taking someone else's toilet paper.
0: Yeah, I'm just thinking you're leaving and you're going home through airport security and all the security is
4: can you imagine
0: toilet
4: it?
0: Papers in your bag.
1: Imagine if you get searched and that's what they pull out and you look around and you go,
0: I paid for it.
1: Yeah.
3: What did you want me to do?
1: It's mine.
3: I couldn't check in till 10.
0: Yeah. but Tracy, thank you so much for calling.
3: It's Gayley and Emily Jade.
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2: 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These are the 20 biggest songs you gave the thumbs up to this week. Number 16, Chilli.

0: is the 20 biggest songs you gave the thumbs up to this week. Now, your latest in entertainment news.
1: Yeah. Look, I mean, we could go through the Emmys, but I feel like half the things that we saw at the Emmys throughout the week, well, no one really knows too many of the winners that actually happened. Do we have too much choice in our world right now? That is the question that is getting around. Instead, I want to share something from a little while ago that happened in terms of Michael Jackson and his relationship with Russell Crowe. Russell Crowe, he appeared on the Graham Norton show, and apparently Michael Jackson used to prank call Russell

0: crow all the time. Have a listen.
1: With Michael Jackson. This is such an odd story.
2: What?
3: Huh? Oh, he just got into the habit of wherever I was staying, he'd just call the hotel and ask for my room and put on funny voices. I'd never met him, you know. The first couple of people that I said it to, I didn't want to sound like I was insane, right? But Michael, you know, prank called me today. But when I actually started talking to people who really knew him well, they go, man, he does it all the time. You know? I used to do that when I was like 11 and 12. I used to pretend I was a radio announcer and like give people prizes. Trips to Fiji and all this sort of stuff. And I would get so excited. And then I would just hang up and go, wow, that was a good job, well done. But yeah,
4: Who did Michael Jackson pretend to be?
3: He would always start off being kind of gruff, like he was the hotel management and there was some kind of problem. You know? And then if I got kind of irritated, he'd go,
5: it's only Michael.
6: Did you ever meet him?
3: Never.
0: Very game too, by the way, irritating Russell Crowe. Like, just saying. Hey, that is your latest entertainment news.
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8: I'm John Fabris. Catch and kill order for a great white shark has been declared by WA's fisheries minister. The shark fatally attacked a 63-year-old man yesterday at a Perth beach.
9: It will be a matter of setting drum lines. A team is actually on the south coast tagging sharks as we speak and have tagged a shark this morning.
8: Australia's PM landed in America today ahead of the UN's General Assembly with world leaders. Anthony Albanese has AI on the agenda.
10: We need to make sure we shape its use in the interests of humanity rather than allow it to shape us.
8: And America's poised to re-establish the type of large military presence it had mid-last century in Greenland as President Trump announces a deal with Denmark. Republican Congressman Byron Donalds telling Fox it's a win for national security.
11: These kind of deals actually allow for peace to be maintained globally once everybody kind of knows very clearly what the boundaries are. So congratulations to President Trump and his team.
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14: Will Day is riding the wave of Hawthorn's finals charge after injury robbed him of previous tilts in September. The star midfielder making his first appearance in a prelim against Brisbane at the MCG, telling Seven he's savouring every moment.
15: The hard thing at the time is not knowing if you'll get there in the end, and a bit of relief as well, finally getting to soak up these weeks.
14: We could be seeing Warfy time activated in next Saturday's grand final, but the AFL will have the ultimate say. The Dockers can put in a request leading up to the big dance, the league to decide whether it gets the green light. The Demons have moved to the top of the AFLW table with a commanding 58-24 win over the Blues. Geelong's crushed Collingwood 90-49 and the Swans notching a 14-point win over Port. The Roosters and Sharks go toe-to-toe in tonight's sudden death NRL semi-final in Sydney, and Travis Head blasting his 8th ODI century as Australia crossed Zimbabwe by 84 runs Suns taking an unassailable 2-0 series lead. That's sport. I'm Harrison Preeve.
7: 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Chilli's three-day forecast.
16: Getting to a low of 11 overnight tonight in Launceston, where it's getting up to 22 and it's going to be windy tomorrow for your Sunday and mostly sunny 15 for the Monday. Scottsdale in the northeast getting down to 11 overnight with a mostly sunny top of 20 degree day tomorrow and 14 mostly sunny Monday. And Scottsdale in the northeast, a low of 12 overnight with a windy day expected tomorrow, top of 23 and mostly sunny 16 Monday. 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
1: A two-year-old Emmett. He's had a crack at the unofficial world record for the longest golf drive by a two-year-old. He picked up a club at 18 months old after his daycare suggested that he needs a bat to burn off energy, and his
2: That's
1: mum
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1: and
2: red
1: dad.
2: Flag.
1: Yeah. Oh, the kids are bruised as well.
2: Is this kid Bam Bam?
0: It's Nick and Marcus for breakfast on Chilli. 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

0: final siren is nearly here, and Chilli FM is giving you the chance to be part of the ultimate grand final party at Country Club Tasmania. 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
21: Welcome, welcome. It's Australia's biggest party, The Hype. It's Scudder and Ed Coleman here taking you through soundtracking your night out there. How you doing, Ed?
22: 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We have the legend, that is Martin Garrix, joining us for an exclusive guest mix.
21: Yes, we do, and we are so excited for the second hour of the show. But to get us there, some of Australia's biggest and best DJs, including yourself, Ed Coleman, to kick off tonight's proceedings. Take it away. This is The Hype. We'll

0: 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That was an exclusive mix from DJ Delicious.
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Says you got some things to show me. 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With a booty so fat, make it hard to sit.

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1: What makes a nugget, like, by definition?
2: Well, it's shape. It comes in many shapes.
1: So it's nugget-shaped.
2: Four iconic shapes. And
1: so if I cut a chicken breast into a smaller shape, is that a nugget then?
2: No, no, no, no, no, no, no, no. Let me tell you about the multiple shapes of a nugget. I've studied this for many years. You get the iconic round medallion shape. Yeah. You get, like, this almost, like, kite-shaped nugget. But the one I love the most is the boot-shaped nugget. It's almost like the shape of Italy in a way.
1: I know the one you're talking about.
2: And if it's not one of those shapes, it's not a nugget. Sorry to bring science on the show.
1: Wowzers.
2: All sold.
0: It's Nick and Marcus for breakfast on Chilli. 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
5: There's only two people we could find that agreed to work on the weekend for free. 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
6: 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I'm doing it wrong. What's happening?
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6: That and what I'm doing. 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

0: Gailey and Emily Jade here for your weekend, and EJ's got some research on why Aussies interrupt so much, but right now, Gailey.
1: After some profound discussion, we're talking about what would you name your streaming service if you owned one? So we're going to the phones. Pete, what would you call your streaming service?
2: Limbic.
3: Oh, why Limbic? I'm trying to think.
2: Because Limbic system is the part of your brain that regulates your mood and emotion. And all I'd have on Limbic would be good stuff.
3: Yes!
2: It would only be fun stuff, good stuff. All you can do is feel good when you watch Limbic.
3: I am streaming. I'm streaming your Limbic, Pete. I'm doing
2: it. Thank you. That's it.
3: Yeah, all good news stuff and like,
2: Every new service has been twisted sideways where it's actually only the good stuff. Yeah. Bad stuff they've stripped out. And a lot of comic in there.
3: Yeah, no one dies. There's no like Disney princess stuff going on where the mother always dies.
2: Sort of sneak back to life. Yeah, there's this little sneaky bit in the back just to keep your Limbic system live and fun and active.
3: Yes, cat videos.
2: And after 64 million subscribers, then we go to Limbic good and then Limbic bad.
1: then you get more. Then you get the bad stuff, right? Or Limbic X.
3: Yep. For the naughty stuff that still makes you feel good.
1: That still stuffs up your Limbic, that's for sure. Okay,
3: That's got to be a winner. I like that one, Pete.
1: We've got Leaf. What would you call your streaming service if you got to own your own?
4: All right, so it would be just like Watch This, but... Hey, hold my beer and watch this.
5: Hold my beer and watch this.
1: We might need that abbreviated. So that's a long one, isn't it?
3: Yeah.
1: Cassandra.
3: HMB.
1: HMB, that works. Cassandra, what's yours?
6: Mine's MyTube.
3: There we go. Instead of YouTube, it's you own it.
1: Yeah, exactly. MyTube. Yeah. So where people can just stream just your home videos.
3: Well, that's true because I say I've got a YouTube channel. I can say go see MyTube and watch my stuff on MyTube.
1: Yep.
3: I'm just helping her out.
1: I know. Sounds good.
3: It's a big brainstorm session.
1: Craig, what's yours?
7: I was going to call it Harold.
3: Why?
7: Let's go and see if we can turn Harold on and see what's happening.
1: Just like he's your mate.
3: Go turn Harold on.
1: Right. Yeah. What happens when your wife goes, I've just been in there turning Harold on?
3: Yeah.
7: Well, you change channels.
1: Happy Harold.
3: I think Harold needs to be on Limbic X.
1: Yeah. And Katrina, what would you call your streaming service, Katrina?
8: I would call it Just Get It.
3: Yeah, that's a good one.
5: What a demand.
3: Yeah.
1: Because people say, get it. You should get this. You should get this.
3: Do you know what, though, Katrina?
8: Yeah, just get it.
3: I think Get It would actually also be a good dating app name. Don't you think?
5: Yeah, actually.
1: Well, like, you can only go on it if there's a payoff.
3: Well, you're getting it, aren't you? I mean, why did all of them, they've got all these weird names and whatever. I can't remember all of them because I've not really been on them. But Bumble, what does Bumble mean? Like, what? Just get it. Go get it. Go get someone.
1: Get after it.
0: It's Gailey and Emily Jade.
9: Chilli. 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
10: They've got the giant Obar bunny.
9: Yep.
10: Big, beautiful pink bunny.
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10: 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So careful if you do buy it.
11: Yeah, I can imagine a blue light over that thing.
9: It's Nick and Marcus for breakfast on Chilli. 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

0: it's Gayle and Emily Jade here on your weekend.
1: Do you guys think that Australians interrupt each other when we're talking? Do you think it's a problem? Oh, now he's not going to. The greatest interrupter in this show is now not going to interrupt.
2: I beg to differ. I think you interrupt me way more.
1: We can take
2: a tally of that.
1: Anyway, there is a trend at the moment.
2: No, it's not.
1: There's a trend at the moment of people overseas putting TikToks up saying that Australians are interrupters when we speak, that we don't let humans finish a sentence before we interrupt. So I have Exhibit A for you. This is a nice young man who's been spending time in Australia. Talking about the phenomenon.
3: We've been living in Australia for a year now, and something that I've noticed socially about Australians is that when they're having a conversation, they kind of talk over each other, not talk over each other, but they interrupt each other while they're talking, and no one seems to get offended. Like, it seems to be socially acceptable, and it's not rude. They don't do it in a rude way, but it's just normal. It's part of the normal conversation flow. It reminds me of two people with ADHD trying to have a conversation.
1: Doesn't he know that the A in ADHD stands for Australian?
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4: This one is Gayle.
2: I think you should quit while you're behind, to be honest.
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12: Oh, darling, everyone's doing shilajit.
4: These two are Gayle and Emily Jade.
2: Okay, coming up, I want to tell you about something that happened to me and Ange.
1: Your missus.
2: Or Ange and I, my missus, when we were out having a Parmigiana.
1: Okay.
2: And
1: your favourite food.
2: Yes, and someone else's favourite food after this.
1: Okay, righto.
2: Yeah.
1: I like it. I'm going to talk about how everyone's stealing the loo paper from Airbnbs. Apparently it's become a thing. There's a lot of Reddit threads with everyone going, what's going on?
2: Yeah.
1: Why do I have an Airbnb and then when I go to restock, everything's gone? Are these people all getting ill? Yeah. No, but it's a thing now to take it.
0: Yeah. It's all coming up.
2: It's a trend.
0: And Emily Jade.

0: Gailey and Emily Jade, we're here on your weekend. Shortly, we want to know if this is stealing, taking toilet paper from Airbnbs. We've got you or your opinions on the phones, but right now, Gailey.
1: Went to the pub the other night with Ange for an engagement, for someone's engagement. And good on you, Mav and Bridie, for getting engaged. But what I want to tell you about is, like, halfway through, Ange and I hadn't eaten in the afternoon, and we thought we'd just peel off and get a Parmigiana. While we're there, as you do,
0: as
1: and the
0: want.
1: Footy was on, everyone's like having a good time in the area that we were allocated, and so we just chatted down and got in, and they were big Parmigianas, and we were enjoying them, had a chat when we were sort of rushing to get back to everyone. I'd already cleaned mine up. Plate was empty. Ange couldn't get through hers and left quite a bit there. She did a good job, but it was a big meal. Anyway, you know, obviously staff are always clearing the table. Mm. And a bloke came past and said, "Oh, you done with that? You finished?" And she said, "Yeah." And so he grabbed the plate. And I sat there, and the first thing I noticed was my plate was empty and he didn't take it.
2: Oh.
1: Anyway, we were heading back into the party area, and I saw this bloke eating.
2: No, he wasn't even a waiter. No.
1: He wasn't a waiter.
2: Stop it. Who is this person?
1: I don't know, but he enjoyed his Parmesan. Yeah. He looked happy.
2: Oh,
1: I'm sure
2: God.
1: He gave me a thumbs up.
2: Oh, my God. I can't believe that.
0: That is wild. It's Gailey and Emily Jade.

0: It's Gayley and Emily Jade here for your week, and we'd love to hear from you on the phones.
1: I have discovered another great moral dilemma of modern travel. Apparently people are checking out of their Airbnbs and taking all the spare toilet paper with them.
2: The spare?
1: The spare. So oh. It's not just the ones that they're still on the toilet rolls. They are, if you've put a few to the side, they're taking them. There's been a bit of a trend on your Reddit threads of people saying, what is going on with Airbnb right now? People are taking the toilet paper, the six-pack under the sink, that kind of stuff. And I have to admit, I have an Airbnb that my husband and I, the whole family owns, but we do a lot of the caring of it. And I will often like go and restock all the stuff, or that's what I do. And I'll be like, oh, gosh. Wonder if they got an attack of diarrhea. There's no toilet paper left. Like, which, I'm fully judging guests. Yes.
2: You would think that.
1: And now I'm like, oh my gosh, are they a part of this growing trend of people taking the toilet paper when they leave?
2: See, I'd never do that.
1: Neither would I.
2: I couldn't do it.
1: That's I wouldn't.
2: If there's one on the roll, you go, I'm paying for that one, and maybe one spare one if you were there for a couple of days.
1: I wouldn't even stoop that low.
2: I know, but I'm just saying, if it was like on a moral thing and you thought you had rights to something, it's the one that was there when you got there, and maybe one sparey. That's the only ones you've got a right to.
1: There is literally no way I would ever take a roll of toilet paper from anywhere. I don't even now from hotels take all of the shampoos and stuff because I used to do
2: it. I have before though, the mini shampoos.
1: It used to be for my dad. That was his gift when he'd gone away for work. It's like, kids, I got you a gift. And it was all the little shampoos. And because we'd never really travelled like that as kids, we thought they were magnificent and I'd keep them as like a souvenir. Now, you know, people travel a lot more. There is no way that I'm clogging up my house with little tiny shampoos and conditioners.
2: Little soaps with wrappers on it.
1: Yes, I'm not doing that. I mean, I understand in COVID times. Maybe in COVID times you did an Airbnb if you were able to. You took the toilet paper because there was stuff going on in the world and you didn't know if it was the last loo paper you were ever going to see. But the thing is, where does it stop? If you're taking the loo paper, are you going to take the tea bags Airbnb hosts take? The coffee pods that people put out for you and the coffees? The detergent underneath the sink? Do you feel like that's yours as well if you think that the toilet paper is necessarily yours? The spare garbage bags?
2: You're not paying to have it, you're paying to use it.
1: That's my exact thing. And so that's what I want to open up the phones. If you are one of the people who takes the toilet paper, we won't judge you.
3: Hypothetically.
1: We just want to know why do you think that? But the more broader question for everyone listening is, would you ever take the toilet paper for an Airbnb? Do you feel like you've paid for it and therefore you own it? It is yours.
2: No, the only bits I take is when there's something on it.
3: She was called, is this taking toilet rolls from Airbnbs? Is it stealing?
1: And I will just say, if you have stayed in an Airbnb and if you've taken all of the toilet paper there, your Airbnb host is judging the hell out of you and feeling sorry for the curry you must have eaten that was contaminated.
4: 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That's so hot right now. 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

0: Well, we know times are tough, but when you're staying in an Airbnb, apparently there is a growing trend of people taking the leftover toilet paper with them. And Reddit threads are going crazy with Airbnb hosts saying, have you been noticing this? Like, why are they doing this? And normally with Airbnb, it's, you know, you use what's there and then you leave what's there for the next people.
1: For the next people, yep.
0: Yeah, because where does it stop? If you start taking the toilet paper, you're going to start taking all the detergent.
1: Nothing worse if you're at an Airbnb and the roll runs out, you open the door and there's nothing there.
0: Well, that's not allowed to happen. You've got to stock it up as an Airbnb host. But just what do you think of this? Are you one of the people that do it? Do you believe it belongs to you or do you think it's crazy? What about you, Brucey Jr.? What do you think?
2: Well, the job's not over until the paperwork's done, that's for sure.
0: I've never heard of that in my life.
3: That is good.
0: But what do you think, Brucey? If you stayed in Airbnb, are you taking it because you paid for it?
2: Look, you are paying for the moment and the time of when you're at the B&B. And I don't get how B&Bs, can't sign in at 4 o'clock, but you've got to be out by 10. That's not a day. That's terrible.
0: I've always wondered about that.
2: I wonder why people are taking the dunny paper.
3: Get the money's worth.
2: And also, too, all the motels have all got it now. They've pinned everything down and locked the shampoo away and soap. You can't take anything these days. All you can take is a pen and dunning paper.
0: The pen. And by the way, I always take the pens. Let's go to Tracy.
1: Good on you, Brucey.
0: What do you think about taking the toilet paper?
4: No way. That's just terrible. You never take someone else's toilet paper.
0: Yeah, so you feel like you use it there and then it's other people's after you've left.
4: That's exactly right, 100%. And the price of it, people are just disgusting if they're going to be taking someone else's toilet paper.
0: Yeah, I'm just thinking you're leaving and you're going home through airport security and all the security is
4: can you imagine
0: toilet papers in your bag.
1: Imagine if you get searched and that's what they pull out and you look around and you go,
0: I paid for it.
1: Yeah.
3: What did you want me to do?
1: It's mine.
3: I couldn't check in till 10.
0: But Tracy, thank you so much for calling.
3: It's Gailey and Emily Jade.
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1: And Emily Jade.
2: I was always friend zoned. Always.
1: Understandable. Kaylee and Emily Jade. You've got a beat for me. Hit me. 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

0: It's Gayle and Emily Jade. Thanks for joining us this weekend.
1: All right. Did you see this the last couple of days? It's been kind of everywhere. A disruptive passenger was restrained with flexible handcuffs. They were the, like the ties.
2: Yeah, like the zip ties.
1: Yeah, zip ties.
2: Like you get at Bunnings.
1: But also
2: Christian Grey style.
1: They duct taped him to the seat as well.
2: Oh, he must have been
1: found
2: really.
1: Tape. So his flight was diverted to make an emergency landing. So he's been really obnoxious.
2: Yeah.
1: Yelling out, confrontational, and then passengers started to try and hold him down and stuff.
2: Mm-hmm.
1: And he was still fighting back, and he was he even started trying to bite people.
2: Yeah. So they gather taped his mouth?
1: They did in the end.
2: Stop you biting people?
1: They gather taped his mouth and then wrapped him to the seats, and he looked, and so, even then gaffered on top of the zip tie. They'd gaffered around his wrists, around the back of the chair and through the thing, and around his head so that his head could stay, because he was like trying to headbutt and bite and everything.
2: Oh, my
1: so
2: God.
1: Had to, so one of them's trying to hold him, and one of them was gaffering at the same time.
2: Planes need to have tranquilizer darts, seriously.
1: But if you were sitting next to that guy, when the food comes out, the coffee, the, the cookies and that, and he's gaffing next to you.
2: You're eating that?
1: You just go, oh, you get your cookie and just go, this is nice.
2: It's so good.
1: Oh, sorry, you can't have any.
2: I love where your brain goes. I would never have thought of that.
1: Oh, it's just so funny.
2: But with his mouth shut, though, yeah. I'd maybe let little Fluffy off the chain and be like, well, you've got no other choice. You've got to smell it.
1: You've got to sit through it.
2: He deserves it all.
1: Anyway, he got in a lot of trouble. Mm-hmm. And everyone, take gaffer tape wherever you can go.
0: Yeah, it's Gayle and Emily Jade.
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5: Good morning, Alana McIntyre here with the latest. As Anthony Albanese continues his week-long trip across the United States, the federal opposition leader is promising one of the biggest cuts to immigration in Australian history. Angus Taylor has addressed the New South Wales Liberal Conference, saying he's going to cap migration based on the number of houses that get built each year. The Liberal leader also accusing Anthony Albanese of having no respect for the truth.
6: And for this Prime Minister, a broken promise is never a broken promise. It's a change in position. For this Prime Minister, a fall from a stage isn't a fall from a stage, it's a step back.
5: Iran-backed Houthi militants in Yemen say they've carried out drone and missile attacks in Saudi Arabia. Thick black smoke's been seen near the international airport in the country's capital after air raid alerts rang out. A father who was killed by a shark in Perth is being remembered as a generous and devoted family man. 63-year-old Greg O'Neill was swimming with his friend at Sorrento Beach when he was pulled under by a great white. Some attempts across parts of South Australia, New South Wales and Victoria today, where the mercury is set to soar into the mid-30s. The warmer weather has been contributing to an early end to the ski season at most resorts. And tonight, John Farnham will be celebrated at a special tribute show at Rod Laver Arena in Melbourne. The main man won't be in the crowd, though. His family revealing his health has deteriorated in recent months.
0: Meet Banjo's new buffalo chicken pie. Tender chicken, capsicum and onion in a creamy buffalo sauce wrapped in Banjo's iconic flaky pastry. Banjo's, baking things better. Chilli, your sport now.
5: In the AFL, the Lions are through to the grand final after defeating the Hawks by 9 points at the MCG. Coach Chris Fagan speaking as the Brisbane side heads into its fourth straight grand final.
7: So that'll count for maybe just a little bit. It won't necessarily give us the game, but we know what next week's all about because our players have done it a few times now, and they won't be intimidated by it at all.
5: The Lions will meet Fremantle next Saturday at the MCG.
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8: Your weather for Launceston today, a beautiful sunny day. We're heading for a top of 23 degrees. Top of 22 there for your Sunday, partly cloudy, slight chance of a shower in the afternoon. And into your Monday, partly cloudy, slight chance of a shower and a top of 15 degrees. For the northeast today, a beautiful mostly sunny day, top of 20 degrees. Top of 20 again there for your Sunday, partly cloudy, slight chance of a shower there in the afternoon. And into your Monday, partly cloudy, slight chance of a shower and a top of 14 degrees. And on the east coast today, beautiful sunny day, top of 23. Top of 23 again for your Sunday. Sunny day there as well and some light winds. And then heading into your Monday, partly cloudy, slight chance of a shower and a top of 16 degrees. 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
7: Good morning, Alana McIntyre here with the latest. Anthony Albanese has met the executive chairman of Apple to discuss online safety in California. The Prime Minister talking to Tim Cook at Apple Park in Silicon Valley, saying tech giants and governments need to keep humans in control.
8: Companies need to have in place mechanisms. There is a need for a discussion about what the global framework is for the rollout of AI, because it is moving very quickly.
7: It comes as US President Donald Trump announces the creation of an AI force. The federal opposition leader is promising to cap migration based on the number of houses being built each year. Angus Taylor has addressed the New South Wales Liberal Conference, where he promised to deliver one of the biggest cuts to immigration in Australian history. The Liberal leader also accusing Anthony Albanese of breaking election commitments.
9: Now, friends, a key reason why the country is in such a mess is because this government can't admit when it's wrong and when there are problems. And when a government or anyone can't admit there are problems, it can't fix the problems.
7: John Farnham will not be attending Rod Laver Arena in Melbourne tonight, where stars are set to perform the singer's songs to celebrate him. His family saying his health has deteriorated in recent months. And more than one in five Australians say they'd have no one to talk to if they or a loved one began showing early signs of dementia.
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7: In the AFL, the Lions are through to the grand final after defeating the Hawks by 9 points at the MCG. They'll meet Fremantle next Saturday at the G. Hawks coach Sam Mitchell still proud of his side and Nick Watson's 6-goal performance.
11: They don't come much smaller or much better than him, but he's a very, very good footballer. He loves being in the front half of the ground, loves kicking goals, and yeah, he's pretty exciting to watch.
0: 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Chili's three-day forecast.
7: Your weather for Launceston today, a beautiful sunny day. We're heading for a top of 23 degrees. Top of 22 there for your Sunday, partly cloudy, slight chance of a shower in the afternoon. And into your Monday, partly cloudy, a slight chance of a shower and a top of 15 degrees. For the northeast today, a beautiful, mostly sunny day, top of 20 degrees. Top of 20 again there for your Sunday, partly cloudy, slight chance of a shower there in the afternoon. And into your Monday, partly cloudy, slight chance of a shower and a top of 14. Degrees. And on the east coast today, beautiful sunny day, top of 23. Top of 23 again for your Sunday. Sunny day there as well, and some light winds. And then heading into your Monday, partly cloudy, slight chance of a shower, and a top of 16 degrees. 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
6: Good morning, Alana McIntyre here with the latest. Stars like Keith Urban, Jimmy Barnes and Jessica Mowboy will perform John Farnham's songs tonight at Rod Laver Arena for a special show celebrating the singer. But the main man won't be in the Melbourne crowd tonight as his family reveals his health has been deteriorating. The You're the Voice singer now requires continuous oxygen support and uses a wheelchair, his loved ones saying. It's also become necessary for John to receive 24-hour nursing care at home. The Prime Minister's heading to NYC for the UN General Assembly after talks with Tim Cook at Apple Park in California. Anthony Albanese says the executive chairman of Apple has been showing the latest ways tech giants are trying to keep children safe online.
7: How it's not just the apps or use of AI, but the devices themselves can be changed.
6: They also spoke about artificial intelligence as Donald Trump announces a new AI force to help watch over the technology. The federal opposition leader is promising one of the biggest cuts to immigration in Australian history. Angus Taylor has addressed the New South Wales Liberal Conference. He says he's going to cap migration based on the number of houses getting built each year. A man's been charged over the alleged fatal stabbing of an elderly woman in Sydney's eastern suburbs. Police found the 90-year-old with significant injuries to her torso yesterday at a unit in Bondi Beach. And some attempts across parts of South Australia, New South Wales and Victoria. Today, the mercury is set to soar into the mid-30s.
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6: The Lions are into their fourth AFL Grand Final. Coach Chris Fagan saying he's wrapped after defeating the Hawks at the MCG last night by 9 points.
8: Obviously really happy that we came out on the right side of the ledger, but even if we hadn't have, I still would have celebrated that game with our players and the way that they went about it. Hawthorn are unlucky, no team deserved to lose.
6: It means the Brisbane side will take on Frio in the AFL Grand Final next Saturday at the G, and in the NRL, the Roosters have thumped the Sharks.
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6: Your weather for Launceston today, a beautiful sunny day. We're heading for a top of 23 degrees. Top of 22 there for your Sunday, partly cloudy, slight chance of a shower in the afternoon. And into your Monday, partly cloudy, slight chance of a shower and a top of 15 degrees. For the northeast today, a beautiful mostly sunny day, top of 20 degrees. Top of 20 again there for your Sunday, partly cloudy, slight chance of a shower there in the afternoon. And into your Monday, partly cloudy, slight chance of a shower and a top of 14 degrees. And on the east coast today, beautiful sunny day, top of 23. Top of 23 again for your Sunday. Sunny day there as well, and some light winds. And then heading into your Monday, partly cloudy, slight chance of a shower, and a top of 16 degrees. 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
1: A two-year-old Emmett. He's had a crack at the unofficial world record for the longest golf drive by a two-year-old. He picked up a club at 18 months old after his daycare suggested that he needs a bat to burn off energy. And his mum and dad...
2: That's a red flag.
1: Yeah. Oh, the kids are bruised as well.
2: Is this kid Bam Bam?
0: It's Nick and Marcus for breakfast on Chilli. 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
7: Good morning, Alana McIntyre here with the latest. As Anthony Albanese continues his week-long trip across the United States, the federal opposition leader is promising one of the biggest cuts to immigration in Australian history. Angus Taylor has addressed the New South Wales Liberal Conference, saying he's going to cap migration based on the number of houses that get built each year. The Liberal leader also accusing Anthony Albanese of having no respect for the truth.
8: And for this Prime Minister, a broken promise is never a broken promise. It's a change in position. For this Prime Minister, a fall from a stage isn't a fall from a stage. It's a step back.
7: Iran-backed Houthi militants in Yemen say they've carried out drone and missile attacks in Saudi Arabia. Thick black smoke's been seen near the international airport in the country's capital after air raid alerts rang out. A father who was killed by a shark in Perth is being remembered as a generous and devoted family man. 63-year-old Greg O'Neill was swimming with his friend at Sorrento Beach when he was pulled under by a great white. Some attempts across parts of South Australia, New South Wales and Victoria today, where the mercury is set to soar into the mid-30s. The warmer weather has been contributing to an early end to the ski season at most resorts. And tonight, John Farnham will be celebrated at a special tribute show at Rod Laver Arena in Melbourne. The main man won't be in the crowd, though. His family revealing his health has deteriorated in recent months.
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7: In the AFL, the Lions are through to the grand final after defeating the Hawks by 9 points at the MCG. Coach Chris Fagan speaking as the Brisbane side heads into its fourth straight grand final.
9: So that'll count for maybe just a little bit. It won't necessarily give us the game, but we know what next week's all about because our players have done it a few times now and they won't be intimidated by it at all.
7: The Lions will meet Fremantle next Saturday at the MCG.
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10: Your weather for Launceston today, a beautiful sunny day. We're heading for a top of 23 degrees. Top of 22 there for your Sunday, partly cloudy, slight chance of a shower in the afternoon. And into your Monday, partly cloudy, a slight chance of a shower and a top of 15 degrees. For the northeast today, a beautiful mostly sunny day, top of 20 degrees. Top of 20 again there for your Sunday, partly cloudy, slight chance of a shower there in the afternoon. And into your Monday, partly cloudy, slight chance of a shower and a top of 14 degrees. And on the east coast today, beautiful sunny day, top of 23, top of 23 again for your Sunday, sunny day there as well, and some light winds. And then heading into your Monday, partly cloudy, slight chance of a shower and a top of 16 degrees. Get your news, sport and weather anytime at chillyfm.com.au and listen to Chilli anywhere, anytime on the free iHeart app.
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0: 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Or maybe you're more, nah, that's just the right amount of spice. Because with Buffalo Heat, one person's mild is another's wild. Which are you, mild or wild? 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